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That gets my heart pumping. That gets my heart pumping. That gets my heart pumping. That gets my heart pumping. That gets my heart pumping.

0: Did I'm up back with a thud. 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
1: 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And you're looking and staring at mannequins. And I'm going to Fannikins trying to get up a planikins. All of the planikins, sanikin, fan, panikins. While all the mannequins, sanikin, and in the cabana. You're in a I'm in a cabana and a chant. I'm in a cabana chanting on a stand-up banner. Well, you don't got the stamina, you're lacking the stamina. You're lacking the stamina while you're divorcing Harrison Ford and I'm in a Porsche and a floorboards. While I'm on a torrent. You're using way too many napkins. Papkins. Lapkins and chapkins. You're using chapstick and napkins while I'm papkin. Flapping around like a papkin. Flamming a babbling pan and champkin. Damn it again.

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Sun is down, freezing cold. That's how we already know. When it's here, my dog will probably do it for Louis Bell. That's just all he know, he don't know nothing else. I tried to show him. Yeah. I tried to show him.

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1: Welcome to the bar.

LOL, Kendrick here, and I'm too much for these niggas. I'm too much for these hoes. I'm too much for these niggas. I'm too much for these hoes. I'm too much for these niggas. I'm too much for these hoes. Wayne told me that, and that's just how it goes. Michael Jordan. Bounce, bounce, ho. Bounce,

0: touch electrifies. In the night on the pale moon skies, with every smile you set me free. Like whispered love in symphony, you lift me up beyond the light. Two hearts, one rhythm synchronized, like fire and ice when we collide.
1: Wait.

Well, starting this week with a band who did one of my favourite albums of last year, a Finnish surf outfit, Marianne Hawkins. That's a track called Lucky Bubble, previously unreleased, and it's going to be on an upcoming compilation called Ways Won't Lie / Rumble. That's going to be on Spark Records, as was last year's Helsinki Surf City album. I'm Wayne Elliott. Welcome to Pulse Beat.

And that was Citizen. We're visiting My Brain, which is on Halcyon Blues, the LP they released last week. And before that, two more upcoming releases. The first of which was Ty Segall with Black Paint. That's going to be on the album Chrome. That'll be with us on August the 28th. And that was followed by Manchester band Aerial Salad and Survive If I Let You. And that's from their third album, Ideal World, which Fen Records are releasing in November. Right, one of this week's new songs now, and this is from upcoming compilation. I'll tell you more about that later, but basically it's an Ice Out benefit comp. But this is Kathleen Hanna, Money Mark and Ad Rock doing a Justin Bieber cover. The song is Let Me Love You.

Nina Winderlind with Four Mothers, that's from Wild Lover, debut album, and that was released this week. Preceding it, as I said, it was Kathleen Hanna, Money Mark and Ad Rock doing Let Me Love You, and that's from their upcoming Benefit album, Contra Ice Volume 1, Ice Out, and...

0: That's also features Tom Morello, Jello Biafra, Fishbone, amongst many others, and there's going to be a massive launch event. I think they're calling it on October the 3rd, that's in Los Angeles, and there's going to be a day of performances and DJs and whatnot to launch that initiative. I get to play one of my favourite reggae tracks now because there's a 50th anniversary of Dillinger's Stepping Out of Babylon, which has come out courtesy of Charlie Records this week. And I mean, I've loved this song for ages. I think it's on the B side of his best known track, which was called Cocaine. But this is brilliant. This is Ragnam Paiser.
1: My father's name was Elijah, and my name is Ragnam Paiser.

And over this week's new releases, that was Sweeping Promises with Rapture Ore. You can find that on New Sire Romanticize, which Sub Pop Records have put out. And that's preceded by Prisoner, a French band that featured on last week's show as well. Their self-titled debut LP is out now. And that track was Ton History in N'est-ce pas Mon History, which is probably absolutely terrible pronunciation, but I never was any good at French at school. And that set of three did start with a classic from Dillinger and Ragnan Paiser from his 1976 LP Stepping Out of Babylon, which has just had a 50th anniversary reissue. There's a lot of great reggae albums getting 50th anniversary issues at the minute, so I might try and dig another one or two out for you on upcoming shows. Right, next I'm playing another classic for you, but sadly it's because Gary Dwyer has passed away, age 66. He had quite a long battle with leukemia, but he's best known as drummer for the Teardrop Explodes. In fact, actually started playing drums specifically to join that band when he was invited to by Julian Cope when he was putting it together in the late 70s in Liverpool. I mean, he also played on Julian's first solo album, and he was in Terry Hall's band Colourfield, but he'll always be best remembered for his time in Teardrop Explodes. And I'm going to play one of their early classics now. This is Bouncing Babies.

0: right.
1: Where there's smoke, there's fire, you know.
2: And that was Sparta with Mouth Breathe, which you can find on latest album, Cut a Silhouette. I'm Wayne Elliott. You are listening to Pulse Beat, which this week is coming from deep within the Yorkshire Dales, as I'm away on holiday, 9 miles to the nearest shop, but fortunately there is a good Wi-Fi signal, so I am able to bring this to you. And this next track is, I was delighted when I came across this, because I absolutely love this sort of style. And it's a band from Philadelphia, and they're called Mopar Stars. And they've just put out their debut album, which is called Official Researchers of the NJ Devil. And this is fabulous. This is Tears Don't Fall from Government Eyes.

And Mopar Stars were followed by two bands who are currently touring Europe together. First of them were Toronto outfit Wine Lips, with If You Don't Know, and that was followed by the Boo Jams and Scott Pilgrim. The Wine Lips tracks on the LP TV Dinner, which is out on August 28th, and the Boo Jams is a new 7-inch single. And they both play together at the Dome in London on the 6th of September, and then Margate on the 8th. Right, four in a row to finish up, and another debut album by a Philadelphia outfit now. They're called Mesh, the LP's No Fun At All, and this is Hold On To.

So from the top, we had Mesh We Hold On To, followed by Get Down Services and Probiotic. That's on their new LP, Massive Champion, which is out this week. And then with Chicago outfit, Daddy's Boy with Polite. You can find that on Four Hombres, which is on Drunken Sailor Records. And finishing up with another Philadelphia artist, Mallory Hawk. Her debut LP, Chinook's, out this week. And that track was Danger. And that brings me to the final song of the show. So thanks for tuning in. Hope you'll join me again same time, same place next week. And to play us out, this is brand new from Melbourne outfit Loose Lips. It's a 7-inch single. You can order it via Drunken Sailor Records. It's called Remember We Love You. Goodbye.

Hello and welcome to The Lion's Den. I'm Steve Thomas Green and we began today with a track from today's featured album, which is the new 2CD compilation Reggae in the Sun that's just been released by Cherry Red Records. And the track I played was Ken Booth and its brilliant cover of No Woman No Cry. Revolution Time is a new single by Elastica Dub. It features Gabriel Blue. It's out this week, and then we're going to head back to last year for Dubbing Sun with Caveman Dub. And together they recorded Reveal the Lion, and that features Blackout J.A.

We're going to head back to the 80s now for another song from the Reggae in the Sun compilation. I think most people will know this one. It's Arrow. I've got the 7-inch mix of Hot, Hot, Hot.

That was the Equators and Bed of Roses. Now, I saw a post on Facebook, I think it was last week, saying it was 45 years since they released the album Hot. I could not track that down online, so instead I played Bed of Roses from 2017. Now, following a career shaped by the fusion of African and Caribbean influences, Kofi Black's returns with No Gang War, a new single that delivers a powerful message of social awareness through reggae and Afro dancehall. After that, it'll be Narman and his single Coco Water, which was written in 2022, and it's produced by Fat

We're going to go old school now. The first track is again from the Reggae in the Sun compilation. It'll be Laurel Aitken and Rudy Got Married. Then it's Dandy Livingston with Rudy, A Message to You.

It's time for a couple of very good cover versions. Again, this one's from the Reggae in the Sun compilation. It's the last track from the album today. It's going to be Teddy Brown and the Discolettes. I'd never heard of them before. And it's a Caribbean-flavoured cover of Let's Spend the Night Together, which is originally by the Rolling Stones. Then it's going to be Rude Boy and a cover of Super Styling featuring Cardi Tivali.

We're going to end today's show with two songs, and they were only recorded 3 years apart. I think one was 78, one was 81, but they sound completely different in every way. So first up from 78 is Jimmy Cliff with Wanted Man, and then from 81 I've got Black Uhuru with Journey. Many thanks for listening.

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It's their own fault for being timeless. 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

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There is no escaping his hungry eyes. 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

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There is no escaping his hungry eyes. Don't turn your back on the troubles you're facing once you hear

I weep. I weep because you are so far away, so far away, so far away, so far away, so far away, because you will never know how much I love you.